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1: What will this summer's summer song be? What's in the running?
2: There's so many.
1: I know a couple are very popular that I'm hearing about. Stateside, we obviously play that. Zara Larsson has another track that could be the song of summer.
2: Midnight Sun,
1: right?
2: Would definitely be a song of summer, I think, for this year.
1: It's a lot of competition, though. Olivia Rodrigo has Drop Dead out this summer, which is big.
2: Oh, yeah.
1: What about, doesn't Sabrina, didn't she have a song of summer every summer?
2: Sabrina Carpenter? Yeah, she kind of does.
1: Right? I think Espresso was the song of summer for five summers.
2: 2024.
1: It felt like it was the song of summer for a long time.
2: Yeah.
1: But her latest is called House Tour, and this could do it.
3: Do you want the house tour? I could take it to the first, second, third floor.
1: Okay, so of those that I played, what's your prediction, Tanya? Song of summer.
4: Of the ones you played, I'm going to say House Tour, Sabrina Carpenter.
1: Okay, Sissany?
2: I'm going to say Midnight Sun, Zara Larsson.
1: Okay, well, we'll see.
2: What about you?
1: I only called it once. I only got it right once when it was Espresso by Sabrina Carpenter.
2: You did.
1: I called that
2: you
1: one
2: did.
1: Early.
2: Mm-hmm.
1: This one's tough, and it's also early in this. I mean, is it even? Yeah, it's
2: we always do it early.
1: Time.
2: That's the whole thing.
1: I know, but things can change. Maybe Alex Warren, Fever Dream. Maybe
2: yeah.
1: that'll be the song
2: Ooh, that
1: of summer.
2: I love that song.
1: Could be a sleeper.
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1: High-speed buses. So the buses would go up to 140 miles per hour, dedicated lanes, right?
2: Right. But honestly, my first thought was, is it actually safe? 140 miles per hour on a bus.
1: That's not for me.
3: No,
2: I don't, right? Like,
1: look, bus drivers have a good job. I mean, they're getting people to work. They're getting people to school. Like, it's an important job. My Uber drivers, they have an important job.
2: Mm-hmm.
1: But I don't know y'all. And you're going 140 miles per hour on a bus? How do you stop?
2: Yeah.
1: How do you stop that bus?
2: Are there bathroom breaks? And if you hit a bump, is it like, woo?
1: Yeah, what you do on a bump? I hope they make the lane smooth at that speed. I don't know. Buses, to me, are not... Just look at a bus.
2: Right.
1: That's not meant to go that fast. That thing's meant to swerve into the other lane.
3: What about a bus and a train? A train is on rails?
2: I mean, I don't even think the bus went this fast in the movie Speed. Like,
1: no, you saw that ended. Yeah. And the second one.
2: Yeah.
1: I don't know. 140 miles per hour is not for a bus for me.
2: I agree with you. I need to see more. I need to see more tests.
1: Coming up, what is the difference between a bus and a rail?
2: Wow.
1: Coming up next, these priceless moments are what I live for.
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1: 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Blake Shelton and Gwen Stefani might be the first married couple ever to have separate residencies running simultaneously in Las Vegas. 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And the very proud husband was blown away. What a show. 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
1: All right, Sophia, let's talk about your last 2 weeks as an intern here. I want to make it very worth it for you. So you've met this guy, Skeletor. That's the boyfriend. She met him while she was working here. Mm-hmm. I like the guy.
2: Yeah.
1: I like the guy. Met him here on the phone, but I met him. And he was cool, laid back, very laid back, laid back, like really laid back. So he's got that vibe. But his sister has an issue with you?
3: Yes.
2: Oh, an issue?
1: What?
3: So I think I also forget sometimes that we're talking to so many people, not just us. But this is a flashback to when Skeletor came on air. And I think, Ryan, you and I had mentioned something about how he had some red flags or something.
2: Yeah, I do remember that.
3: She listened and she heard us talking about that. So she texts him while I'm sitting next to him after and goes, calling you a red flag is a red flag, by the way. You need to start standing up for yourself to Skeletor.
1: Oh, no.
3: Talking about me.
1: Oh, okay. First of all, we mean no harm.
3: I know.
1: We mean no harm. We want peace, joy, happiness, and love, and to not interrupt you. That's what we want. So when we were talking honestly about getting to know Skeletor, I didn't know much about him. We may have identified a red flag here or there, but then we got to know him. You fell for him. I fell for him. So please, sister Skeletor, forgive us.
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Tanya working on a trending report. She's busy at work on that now. Stand by. 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
1: Celine, how are you?
2: I'm okay.
1: Is there a bachelorette crisis?
2: There is a bachelorette crisis, yeah. So I'm going to bachelorette weekend with all my friends, you know, a huge group of girls. I'm like, you know, we're going to split a giant suite together. It's all a bunch of us, like, with pull-out couches, I don't know, cots, sleeping on the floor. I don't even know, but, like, I have zero interest in any of that part. Like, I'm a grown adult. I really value my sleep nowadays. You know, I like my own room, my own bathroom, you know, all that extra things that I like. So I told the group I'm happy to pay for my own separate room. Like, I would do all the activities, you know, and do everything. Now they're all mad at me.
1: What's the price difference if you go and stay in that room or not?
3: Good question.
2: Oh, my gosh. I think it's roughly, like, maybe $35 extra each person. Like, it's not crazy.
1: $35 extra per person. All right. So there is an increase. I mean, you know, is that something that you just want to suck up and save for them or not? That's the decision you got to make.
3: Yeah.
1: Or but they maybe should not be mad.
3: Maybe the first night you buy the first round of drinks for everybody and be like, hey, this round's on me since I didn't like split, you know, pitch in for the suite.
1: Yeah. Offer something. Yeah. Like, a gesture. That's good. I like that, Sissany. Yeah.
3: Thanks.
2: Yeah, no, right. I like the drink thing.
1: Celine, good luck.
2: Thank you.
1: All right. Bye-bye.
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2: Jeez.
1: Why would you... 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
2: I don't know.
1: Yeah. Someone left a turtle shell. Who's just walking around carrying a turtle shell? Unless it was one of the Teenage Mutant Ninja Turtles.
2: Oh, that's suspicious.
1: They get back down into the sewer and they're like, no.
2: No.
1: Mikey forgot his shell.
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0: It's Ryan Seacrest here on Dream 105.7. It's Tanya.
1: Yes.
0: The question is, are chic courthouse weddings before the big weekend ceremony the new thing?
1: Yes.
0: Dua Lipa in the news about this. My thought is, I think that because we live in this oversharing culture, that doing things quietly, on the down low, subtly, low-key, is the new cool.
1: So I'm curious because, okay, so obviously we saw Dua Lipa and Callum, they got married in the courthouse this past weekend.
0: Callum Turner.
1: Callum Turner. Mm-hmm. We saw photos. There was, you know, they had an intimate group there, okay? So we saw these photos. These were everywhere.
0: Yeah.
1: But there is going to be a big weekend. I heard it's a 3-day celebration in Sicily for their actual wedding festivities. Mm-hmm. So I'm curious if we're going to get as much photos and press from the actual wedding celebration as we did from this courthouse, or if like the courthouse was just like, okay, here, you guys get these pictures, we're married
0: and we're done. Yeah,
1: but we're gonna keep this other portion private. So I don't know, we'll have to keep our finger on that. But I do feel like people are doing this courthouse, you know, Ruby did it, they got married at the courthouse, photos, got dressed up, did the whole thing, and then had a big party later. And I just feel like the more celebration, the better. People are just like, yes, yes, and yes.
0: Yeah. I like this new quiet style, because if I were to do it, I would elope, and that's basically the same thing.
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0: Thanks for spending the evening with me, Ryan Seacrest, with you on Dream 105.7. Now, let's get to the story that's gone viral. There's a guy, this is a dude who was really kind, looking after someone's daughter, who was having maybe a little bit too much fun one night, all caught on a Ring camera, right?
1: Right.
0: Do tell.
1: Okay, so this actually does restore my faith in humanity a little bit. So a woman shared her Ring camera footage after a young man named Ronnie brought her drunk daughter home safely. So in the video, you see the daughter stumbling up the porch, and he's kind of behind her. And the daughter looks into the Ring camera, and she goes, sorry, mommy, something like that. And then walks into the house. And then he's about to turn around and leave, but then he just turns back to the Ring camera and says this.
2: Hi, my name is Ronnie. I am sober. I drove her home. My girlfriend's in the car.
0: Hold. How do we know his girlfriend's in the car?
1: He may just
0: be clever enough to have said all of that. I'm glad he did what he did.
1: Yeah.
0: But the cynical part of me is like, wait a minute. What made you say that? Are we sure that she's in the car?
1: Yes.
0: He did bring this girl back after a big night out.
1: Right. I'm sure they're friends. You know, they have to know each other if she gave him he gave her a ride. But yes, he says, my name is Ronnie. I'm sober. I drove her home. My girlfriend's in the car. And the internet is obsessed with him. They think that we need more Ronnies in our life like this.
0: I don't want this to be so rare, and I don't want to be so cynical about it. So, Ronnie, good on you. We'll celebrate you today. That has gone viral.
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1: And friends, that is it.
2: We are
1: done with a Wednesday. I know there's always great news in the world of radio, Tanya. I'm going to watch, what'd you tell me to watch? The Charlize Theron, Taron Egerton movie on
2: Apex.
1: Netflix. Apex. Is it The Apex or Apex?
2: It's just Apex.
1: Apex. I'm going to watch it. All right, I'll do that tonight.
2: Yeah, she's a climber.
1: How exciting, isn't it? If I-

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0: Did we catch you dreaming? Dream

0: Dream 105.7. Good morning. It is 5:30 with Curtis and Melanie in the morning. Here we go on a Thursday that really, really should be a Friday. Let's be honest.
1: I know. I came and I dropped a ball on you too right away. I was like, hey, tomorrow's a PA day.
0: Yeah.
1: You're like, what? And that's how I was yesterday when I was hanging out at the park with all my mom friends. And then I said something. Oh, I know. Because my daughter and her girlfriends want to practice their dance for the talent show at the end of the year.
0: Okay.
1: So it's like in 2 weeks.
0: Yeah.
1: And I asked the moms, I was like, hey, can your daughters come to my house on Friday after school? And they both looked at me like, there's no school on Friday. And I was like, what?
0: That's weird.
1: I'm like, it's my God.
0: The last day of the year, too. We're talking Catholic school, board,
1: yeah, yeah.
0: Of course, here. The last day of the year is also a PA day.
1: Why do you got PA days in June?
0: Oh, that throws a wrench in all of my plans, to be honest with you.
1: Yeah, I know. And the thing is, I mean, because we're nearing the end of the year, this one is very unexpected, this PA day.
0: Yeah.
1: We're just like, oh, okay. You know what's funny is that I looked on my calendar and I did have it on there.
0: Oh,
1: so
0: there.
1: I knew in advance, but I didn't know. The calendar means nothing. So anyway, yeah, PA day tomorrow feels like it should be Friday today. Not Friday.
0: Nope.
1: It is for the kids. But not for us.
0: Yes, that's right. It is going to be a beautiful day, though, so let's take some good with it. It's a mix of sun and cloud today, a high of 27, going to feel like 28. Looks like the rain is still going to come for Saturday.
1: Yeah.
0: Saturday and maybe Sunday a little bit.
1: Right.
0: Well, technically Friday night, I should say.
1: Okay.
0: But whatever. That's fine.
1: Yeah.
0: We need rain at this point.
1: I'm going to a big outdoor event on Saturday, so.
0: Right. But you're far enough away that it might be different.
1: I checked. It's in Bracebridge.
0: Yeah.
1: And it's supposed to rain.
0: Aye.
1: So I don't know what's going to happen.
0: Well, they should probably plan to make it indoors.
1: Yeah. I mean, they probably will.
0: Yeah.
1: I don't think it will be canceled. I think it's just going to be moved, which is fine.
0: It happens.
1: Yeah.
0: It happens. Of course, today we have our tickets and treats again for Landmark Cinemas. You can win 4 tickets and treats with that with our game of the day. I think we're trying a new game today, aren't we?
1: Oh, yeah, we are. We're going to do something different, a little bit different.
0: Yeah, which will be fun.
1: Mm-hmm.
0: And we'll have some laughs and we'll yuck it up and it should be Friday.
1: We'll yuck it up.
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3: Good morning. Things aren't looking too bad on the drive. Heading out, we have overnight construction on the Toronto-bound QEW at Bartlett, taking out the right lane, and problems on the eastbound Redhill ramp to the Toronto-bound QEW. A stall has the right lane blocked. For Erie-bound QEW at Gilmore, we still have the right lane blocked with road work. Get 20 times the points Friday and Saturday at Shoppers Drug Mart. 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
1: Okay, so Gen Z has put a label on something that people have been doing for a long time. This is what they do, and they call it something. Mm-hmm. Now, the latest thing is called zebra striping.
0: Okay.
1: And this is when... Now, there's not a lot of Gen Zs that drink a lot of alcohol anymore. That seems to not be...

0: Hangover?
1: Zero.
0: Or just having one?
1: Yeah.
0: Or maybe two? And yeah. That being your knowing your limit, staying within it?
1: Yep.
0: Because that also will eliminate a hangover. But I understand and I appreciate that at least they're doing something to show and stop themselves from getting out of control.
1: To mitigate it. Yeah. No, it's a good idea.
0: Zebra striping. Do you get it?
1: Yeah, because it's...
0: It's like...
1: black and white. It's a pattern, is what it is.
0: Yeah.
1: Yeah. Yeah. I mean, good for them for thinking that they came up with it. People in ancient Egypt were doing this.
0: Well, I mean, I feel like I do this. Like, yeah. If I'm at a restaurant, I have a glass of wine, I have water with me.
1: Of course.
0: Yeah, and if I have another glass of wine, I'm getting another glass of water.
1: Absolutely.
0: So, I'm already zebra striping.
1: We came up with the coolest idea. This is what we're going to... you know what? Good on them, though.
0: I like what they called it. I think it's cute.
1: It's got a certain something to it, for sure.
0: You know?
1: But again, it's... every week it's a different one of these trends where it's like, yeah, this has been around.
0: Yeah.
1: This has been around for a long, long time.
0: I know, but social media wasn't around. So now they have to call it something that's fun so that people will click on it and be like, oh, that's clever.
1: Hashtag zebra striping. Yeah, I'll pass.
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3: Things aren't looking too bad on the drive heading out. Some good news on the eastbound QEW at Bartlett. Overnight road work has been wrapped up, and eastbound Red Hill ramp to the Toronto-bound QEW that was dealing with a stall in the right lane. It cleared up pretty quickly. You're still dealing with the regular volume on that ramp. Tackling a big backyard project this spring? 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I'm Alexis Spiker, and that's your Dream 105.7 traffic.
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1: Good morning. It is 6 o'clock on your Thursday, which feels like it should be a Friday, but it's not.
2: Yeah, no, it's definitely not, but yeah, I'm feeling you there.
1: That's all right.
2: Why does it feel like it's Friday today? It just does.
1: It should be.
2: Yeah.
1: But it's not.
2: Okay. let's move on.
1: Melanie, coming up, I was reading about the girlfriend effect trend, and I want to see, this is something that, again, you know, we were talking about the zebra striping, something that's been around for a long, long time. I want to see if you actually think it's a real thing, though. So I'm going to explain it coming up.
2: Okay. Yeah. Also, before 6:30, I experienced something for the very first time with my 9.5-year-old.
1: Okay.
2: I got to tell you about it because it's something I know that you experience all the time.
1: Oh, good.
2: So it's coming up.
0: CHRE. Dream.

0: Curtis and Melanie. The stuff dreams are made of. Dream 105.7.
1: I know I can't take one more step towards you.

0: Dream 105.7. It is 6:11 with Curtis and Melanie in the morning. So, Melanie, I was reading about the girlfriend effect trend. It's something that's trending on social media now. And it's something, again, that's been around forever. But I want to see if you think it's actually true. So the girlfriend effect trend, and I guess you could call it the boyfriend effect trend, too, because it could go both ways, is that a man becomes much more attractive to females when he has a girlfriend, when he's taken, or vice versa, that a girl becomes more attractive.
1: Yeah.
0: It's the whole, yeah.
1: And that's totally both ways.
0: It's totally both ways, but I don't think it's really that much of a thing. I think for a small percentage of the population who you want what you can't have,
1: yeah,
0: then they might become more attractive. But when I find out someone's in a relationship, if anything, I do the flip.
1: I think that that's a way larger part of the population is you want what you can't have.
0: You do?
1: Yeah. And I think people, especially young people that are looking to get with somebody and try to figure out who they want to be with.
0: Yeah.
1: They love the chase.
0: Oh, okay.
1: So if they see somebody that's taken, it just makes them want that person even more. I absolutely think that this is a thing.
0: Okay.
1: For sure. I think that somebody being single, especially like, you know, at our age.
0: Yeah.
1: Sometimes to others, this might not be true, but might raise some red flags.
0: True.
1: Like, why are you 42 and you're single?
0: I'm only 41.
1: Not you specifically.
0: No, I know.
1: But you know what I mean? Instead
0: yeah.
1: of like, you're 42, you're taken, you're in a great marriage, you're obviously a really good guy. Like, that would be more attractive to a woman the other way, too, to a man. Instead of being single and being like, okay, well, why are you single,
0: though? Yeah, no, I got you.
1: Suspicious.
0: Yeah, especially for, I think there is something to the age brackets, right?
1: Well,
0: if someone's
1: yeah.
0: 21 and single, you're like, you're just living, you're just starting.
1: Yes, totally. But people do love a chase, and people do want what they can't have. That's a large part of the population.
0: That's sad.
1: That's the world we live in, though. It's not even just a relationship. It's with everything. People want what they can't have.
0: No, that's true.
1: It makes you want something more because you know you can't have it. That's what this is.
0: We're childish, aren't we?
1: That's what this is.
0: We're
1: all just children.
0: That's it.
1: Okay, we're all just little kids.
0: Someone's playing with that toy. I want that toy.
1: Yes.
0: Yeah.
1: That's exactly right.
0: Oh, that
1: and
0: bothers
1: if you,
0: me.
1: When you were a kid, I'm sure there's something to be said around the psychology of when you were a kid not getting that toy.
0: Yeah.
1: Trying harder in life to get things because you never got the toy.
0: Wow.
1: Whoa!
0: Early psychology.
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3: Things aren't looking too bad on the drive, seeing the regular volume filling in on the Toronto-bound side of the QEW, but nothing major. And the Fort Erie-bound QEW ramp to the eastbound 420 is dealing with some road work. That's taking out the right lane, not really causing a delay. Tackling a big backyard project this spring? Find great savings on everything you need during the Deck and Fence event at Home Hardware on now till June 17th. I'm Alexis Feiger, and that's your Dream 105.7 traffic.
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1: My kids are getting older, sadly, because that's what happens.
0: Yep.
1: I have a 9.5-year-old. She's definitely still sleeping right now. But I got to tell you what happened a couple days ago. For the first time, I had my very, very first cringe moment.
0: Oh, nice.
1: My kid. I thought that they would be a little bit older. But no.
0: No, the cringe starts. Like, my boy's going to be 14 here, in 2 weeks, basically.
1: Yeah.
0: Everything I do is cringe. Yeah. So you were right when you said, oh, this happens to you all the time. Everything right. I say is like, ugh.
1: Okay. Ugh. Well, listen, my little sweet girls, they think I'm so cool.
0: Yeah.
1: And I've gotten used to that.
0: Yeah.
1: Like, they think I'm cool. You know, I can do stuff. And they're like, they laugh, or they think I'm like silly, or they're like, oh, mom, that was cool, you know? But not anymore.
0: What did you do?
1: My 9-year-old Vera and I have like a little secret like handshake gesture thing that we do.
0: Fun.
1: So she was like, "Mommy, we should add to it. We should add to it." She's like, "Let's add this. We'll do like a chest bump at the end."
0: Nice.
1: And I was like, "Okay, cool." And then I'm like, "And then after the chest bump, maybe we can flip our hair and go slay." You should. I saw a look come over her face.
0: Yeah.
1: That was new.
0: Yeah.
1: It was the first. Ugh. It was like she was horrified and she couldn't hide it.
0: Yeah.
1: Like it was like, and then I looked in her eyes and I said, what I just do? Was that cringe?
0: Yeah.
1: And she's like, yeah, that was cringe.
0: Oh no.
1: And I'm like, oh my God, I had my very first cringe moment as a mom. Are you proud of me?
0: I am.
1: I knew it would come.
0: It's
1: I didn't
0: gonna happen.
1: Know when. I honestly thought when I, you know, what the best part is, when I did it, I thought it was cool.
0: Like, of course.
1: I thought she would like
0: you legit
1: it.
0: Thought, you were like, oh, she's going to love this.
1: And that's the thing. Sometimes as a parent, like you do a corny thing or you make a corny joke or say like a silly pun and you're like, that was not cool. And that warrants like a cringe face.
0: Totally.
1: But the best is when you do something that you think is cool.
0: Yeah.
1: But it's actually cringe.
0: Yeah.
1: And that's what happened. I was like, oh, and I felt like kind of embarrassed.
0: I can see. I can see that.
1: I was like, oh, I'm so sorry. I'll never do that again. I'm in your presence.
0: Welcome. Welcome to the world of cringe.
1: I'm really going to try to make sure that I don't do cringy things, but I feel like that's just going to make me do more cringy things.
0: Oh, yeah. The more you try and not be cringe, the more cringe you are. And then you'll just fall into this nice little hole where you're like, yeah, I'm cringe.
1: Yeah,
0: I don't even care.
1: I'm
0: fine with being cringe. This is my life now.
1: Big cringe, don't care.

0: And now, headlines with Curtis and Melanie.
1: A mix of sun and cloud today, going to feel like 28 degrees. Here's a look at your headlines. Beach Day is coming up tomorrow in Niagara. The event is an unofficial and unsanctioned skip day when local high school students ditch class to celebrate the end of the year. It traditionally takes place on the first Friday in June. Because it's not an officially recognized school event, the day often brings a heavy police presence. Niagara Regional Police say they will be patrolling local beaches looking for underage drinking and other offenses. There's a new deal to move the remaining beluga whales at Marineland. The Department of Fisheries and Oceans Canada endorsed a plan that would see all remaining whales split up and sent to Spain or one of four U.S. facilities. The whales still need medical exams to make sure they are healthy enough to travel. The import and export permits also need to be signed off on by the governments. A new fire station in Welland has been named after a longtime firefighter. The Captain Craig C. Bowman Memorial Fire Station on Prince Charles Drive is honoring Craig Bowman, who passed in 2023. Bowman and his family fought to expand cancer coverage for firefighters. In sports, the Blue Jays fell 7-3 to the Braves, and the Niagara River Lions beat Calgary 88-76. 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For more info, visit 610cktv.com.
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2: Things aren't looking too bad on the drive as you head out. We have some road work on the Fort Erie bound QEW ramp to the eastbound 420. The right lane is blocked. And Fort Erie bound QEW at Mountain, dealing with some construction blocking the left lane. On the Toronto bound QEW, volumes just filling in over the Burlington Skyway Bridge. When kids play, they win. 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I'm Alexis Feiger, and that's your Dream 105.7 traffic.
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0: 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It is 6:44 with Curtis and Melanie in the morning. And every week around this time, we do our weekly blind ranking.
1: Sorry, I'm laughing. We have our cameras set up because we always post our blind ranking on social media, and Curtis's keeps falling over. Are you okay?
0: I think so. Let's restart this here now.
1: Okay.
0: All right, I'm ready for the weekly blind
1: ranking.
0: Are you?
1: Okay, so it's my turn. I get to rank you today.
0: Yeah.
1: All right, or I get to give you something to rank.
0: Yeah.
1: So, listen, we are almost at the end of spring now.
0: Mm-hmm.
1: We have lived through another spring together.
0: Mm-hmm.
1: I want you to blindly rank your top five spring smells.
0: Spring smells?
1: Yes.
0: Okay.
1: Okay, you ready?
0: Mm-hmm.
1: Because spring is very distinctive when it comes to smells.
0: Yeah.
1: Fresh.
0: I already know one that you're throwing in.
1: Okay. Yeah. I don't know what you know.
0: I don't know
1: what you think that you know, but we'll see.
0: Okay.
1: Fresh cut grass.
0: It's a great smell. Two.
1: Two?
0: Yeah.
1: Oh, my. Rain and wet pavement.
0: That's a great smell. Three. Yeah.
1: Okay. How about a good old barbecue?
0: One.
1: I knew you could do that. Okay, so far you're doing really well.
0: I am. I'm waiting for it. I'm going to call the fifth one.
1: Okay.
0: I already know it.
1: Stop it. Lilacs.
0: Love lilacs.
1: Other fragrant flowers, but come on, lilacs are the best.
0: They are so great. I'm going to put it at four, though.
1: Okay. So you are leaving five open.
0: Which is manure.
1: I don't know why you would leave manure, fresh manure, for number five. You were the one bigging up how much you love the smell of manure.
0: No.
1: Yes.
0: No one loves the smell of manure.
1: You said you were like, I love it.
0: No.
1: Talking about how gross it was, you're like, I love it.
0: I did not say I love it. I said it's not that bad. I grew up rurally, so you get used to it.
1: He said he loved it.
0: I never said I loved it. And I knew manure was going to be number five.
1: We're going back to the tape.
0: Go back. Did we have it on tape?
1: I don't know.
0: Okay. I was pretty much a perfect blind ranking.
1: You did really good, yeah.
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3: Things aren't looking too bad on the drive. It is crash-free as you head out, seeing some light volume on the Toronto-bound side of the QEW as you make your way through Fruitland. It is slow on the downside at the Burlington Skyway Bridge. Volume continues on and off through Burlington and Oakville. 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
1: Good news, heading out, the drive is still trouble-free. We're dealing with some road work on the Port Erie-bound QEW. The ramp to the eastbound side of the 420 has the right lane blocked. And for Erie-bound QEW at Mountain, the left lane is still blocked with some road work. Port Erie-bound QEW at Gilmore, road work has the right lane blocked. 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
1: Curtis and Melanie in the morning.
2: Good morning. It is 7 o'clock on your Thursday. Of course, we got the game of the day coming up after 7:30. Four tickets and treats for Landmark Cinemas up for grabs.
3: Yeah, and we're playing a new game today. Mm-hmm. Yeah, it's something a little bit different, so we'll tell you what it is when we get there.
2: Yeah.
3: First, though, we do have the breakdown to get to. We are going to talk a free music festival that is happening in Toronto this weekend. And it's headlined by two Canadian artists that are amazing.
2: Nice.
3: And it's free.
2: Love this.
3: Also, we got to talk about the snake that was found in Ontario.
2: Oh, that's exotic.
3: I know, I'm so sorry, but we got to talk about it. And
2: Boss Lisa, don't listen.
3: I know, she hates snakes. And the internet is obsessed with Selena Gomez's new hair color.
2: Ooh.
3: It's all coming up in the breakdown.
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1: Let's do it. 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
2: Okay, we are going to start with the free Toronto Music Festival happening this weekend.
1: That's fun.
2: Yeah, so if you want to do something free that is outdoors, the weather's supposed to be decent. I know we're supposed to get a little bit of rain, but the rain never hurt anybody.
1: No.
2: Feist and Alessia Cara.
1: Ooh.
2: Are headlining free outdoor music festival this weekend in Toronto. The festival is going down. I think it starts on Saturday. So it's Saturday and Sunday.
1: Okay.
2: Okay, it's at Ontario Place's West Island.
1: Okay.
2: And it'll be a ton of local and some national acts as well across all genres, but they are the two headliners. There is no ticket required.
1: That's fun.
2: And yeah, they're encouraging people just show up early and enjoy just a weekend of music and food and community vibes.
1: You could just take the train in.
2: Yeah.
1: Why not?
2: I know. I would go to see, like, I love Feist.
1: Feist does My Moon, My Man.
2: Oh my gosh, Curtis, Feist does so many songs.
1: Yeah, but that is her though, right?
2: Oh yeah, that's her. Yeah,
1: and then
2: of course,
1: one, two, three. Oh yeah. Three.
2: Well, she has tons of songs. My favorite one is called I'm Sorry. It's a really beautiful song. I grew up listening to Feist in college.
1: Yeah.
2: So she's been around a long time. She's got a lot of hits.
1: Alessia Cara, same.
2: Like
1: Sweet Dream.
2: Oh,
1: that's probably my favorite from her.
2: There's so many good ones.
1: There's a lot. That might be worth taking a rip in.
2: Yes.
1: Taking a rip
2: into Toronto, bud.
1: Holy smokes. I heard Feist is going to be playing. I'm going to take a rip in. Free?
2: Free?
1: That's the right price for me.
2: Okay.
1: Anywho.
2: Okay. We'll move on. I'm sorry to tell you this. Well, I mean, it's fine. A large exotic snake that is not native to Canada was recently found alive inside the pipes of a sewage plant in Ontario. So this happened at Little River Pollution Control Plant in Windsor.
1: Okay, that's far away.
2: Yeah.
1: That snake's gone.
2: Yeah, it's fine. It's just
1: what,
2: like,
1: was it?
2: The fact that they're in the pipes.
1: It's
2: though.
1: Icky. What kind?
2: So they say that it's like either a boa or a python species. Like it was a big snake. They were doing just routine maintenance, and one of the workers found it and was not fazed. Took a picture with it.
1: Wow.
2: I know. I don't know how it got in. That's the thing. I'm like, how did that get in there, though? Like, how does this happen?
1: I don't know.
2: Do you know how this happens?
1: No. I don't even like thinking about it. I'm just happy it's in Windsor.
2: Do you want to just move on from it?
1: Yeah, let's go.
2: All right. Let's end with something really fun.
1: Okay.
2: And frivolous. The internet is obsessed with Selena Gomez's new hair color.
1: Ooh.
2: I have to tell you, I'm going to say, I've been saying it now for the past week and a half. I'm watching only Murders in the Building, and I'm loving the show. I think it's just the right amount of everything. Cheesy, drama, comedy, mystery. It's got it all. You know me. I love Steve Martin.
1: Yeah.
2: I love Martin Short. Selena Gomez is so good in it. And she just dyed her hair. It's something called Warm Auburn or Caramel Gloss.
1: Oh, okay. I just Googled it, but I'm seeing like a lavender hair color. So that's not the new one.
2: No, it's like a really kind of a light reddish brownish.
1: Why is it not coming up?
2: Because it's new. She just posted. This is fresh off the press.
1: Oh, okay.
2: She just posted it last night on her Instagram. So, she said this is like her look for summer. I guess she's done filming Only Murders in the Building, unless she just has a new hair color she's rocking for the new season.
1: Could be. Well, I can't bring it up right now. I'll look at it later.
2: Yeah, I mean, she looks good regardless.
1: Well, she's a beautiful young woman.
2: She can do whatever she wants.
1: Yes.
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3: The drive is still trouble-free as you head out. We have some road work on the Fort Erie-bound QBW. The ramp to the eastbound 420 has the right lane blocked, and Fort Erie-bound at Mountain has the left lane blocked with road work. On your Toronto-bound QBW, there is volume from Nikola Tesla continues over the Skyway and volume through Burlington and Oakville. 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

0: Dream 105.7, it is 7:20 with Curtis and Melanie in the morning. The latest vacation trend, Melanie, is called plop vacations.
1: Okay.
0: Plop vacations.
1: Sounds very enticing.
0: Yeah. I don't love the name, but I love the idea of it.
1: I can guess
0: it. You know exactly what it is.
1: It's when you don't do anything. You just plop down and you just do nothing.
0: Plop down by the pool, by the ocean, by the lake.
1: Yeah.
0: And you do nothing all day. That is your whole day, is just sitting and chilling. Let's get back to the name, though. That's not a great name.
1: I don't know. I kind of like the word plop.
0: Plop.
1: It's fun.
0: Plopped.
1: So this doesn't exist for, like, family vacations with young kids.
0: No, like, your upcoming vacation will be the antithesis of a plop vacation.
1: Yeah, but I'm also thinking, like, you can't do a plop vacation if you've got young kids.
0: Not really.
1: Like, you can't go plop by a pool or by a beach and have little kids around.
0: You can, but it's less plop.
1: You can
0: plop.
1: As long as they're not yours.
0: It's really what it is a plop and hop, because you'll have to hop up and get them something.
1: Yeah.
0: So that's a plop and hop vacation.
1: A plop and hop. I would love a plop vacation.
0: I feel like I could really use a plop vacation.
1: Yeah.
0: Not the plop and hop.
1: Sorry. I can't say it seriously because of the name.
0: Yeah.
1: But I love the intent behind it.
0: Get a good book.
1: Yeah,
0: go for a swim.
1: Man, does this exist? Who gets to do this?
0: When you go to an all-inclusive. Just you and your significant other,
1: though. You need to get care for your kids.
0: That's
1: because
0: right.
1: I'm just thinking with my kids around, I'm not plopping. Like, I'm up. I'm up with them.
0: Again, plop and hop.
1: Plop and hop. But there's little plop.
0: Yeah, very minimal
1: it's
0: plop.
1: It's mostly hop.
0: It's 95% hop, 5% plop.
1: Yeah.
0: Now, you are going to have a plop day, though, on your vacation, aren't you?
1: But even then, I'm like, okay, so yes, we do have a rest vacation where I am going on vacation at the end of next week.
0: Yeah.
1: But we do have like a pool day planned, but it'll still be
0: crazy.
1: Yeah, it's not going to be plopping. Like, I'm just, to me, this sounds so nice, but
0: doesn't it
1: sounds it? Like something like way into the future.
0: Yeah, we'll have to dream about the plops.

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1: A mix of sun and cloud today, going to feel like 28 degrees. Here's a look at your headlines. Beach Day is coming up tomorrow in Niagara. The event is an unofficial and unsanctioned skip day when local high school students ditch class to celebrate the end of the year. It traditionally takes place on the first Friday in June. Because it's not an officially recognized school event, the day often brings a heavy police presence. Niagara Regional Police say they will be patrolling local beaches looking for underage drinking and other offenses. There's a new deal to move the remaining beluga whales at Marineland. The Department of Fisheries and Oceans Canada endorsed a plan that would see all remaining whales split up and sent to Spain or one of four U.S. facilities. The whales still need medical exams to make sure they are healthy enough to travel. The import and export permits also need to be signed off on by the governments. A new fire station in Welland has been named after a longtime firefighter. The Captain Craig C. Bowman Memorial Fire Station on Prince Charles Drive is honoring Craig Bowman, who passed in 2023. Bowman and his family fought to expand cancer coverage for firefighters. In sports, the Blue Jays fell 7-3 to the Braves, and the Niagara River Lions beat Calgary 88-76. 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For more info, visit 610cktv.com.
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2: Things aren't looking too bad on the drive as you head out. It's trouble-free, but the Toronto-bound side of the QEW is finding more volume. Slowing down now as you make your way through Fruitland, and it's heavy from the Red Hill that continues over the Burlington Skyway Bridge. Regular volume through Burlington and Oakville. 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I'm Alexis Spiger, and that's your Dream 105.7 traffic.
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0: Dream 105.7, it is 7:35 with Curtis and Melanie in the morning. It's time now for our game of the day. Up for grabs, four tickets and treats to Landmark Cinemas here for today. We're trying out a new game.
1: Yeah, we're gonna try something new. It's called... Oh, we're going to have to make a jingle or something for this.
0: Curtis and Melanie's Marketplace Moment.
1: Yeah, Curtis and Melanie's Marketplace Moment. Love that.
0: There we go.
1: Okay, so it's very easy. We'll explain.
0: Yeah.
1: We have an item.
0: Several.
1: Yeah, we have a few.
0: Yeah.
1: We found on Facebook Marketplace.
0: Yeah.
1: So basically all we're going to do is going to give you the full descriptor of what the item is.
0: Yep.
1: And we'll give you a number and you just have to guess if it's actually higher or lower than the number we give.
0: Easy peasy.
1: That's
0: for
1: it.
0: For Curtis and Melanie's Marketplace Moment.
1: You call her 10 right now if you want to play. 905-685-1057.

0: Dream 105.7, it is 7:40 with Curtis and Melanie. In the morning, we're playing our game of the day, and joining us is Amber in St. Catharines. Good morning.
1: Good morning.
2: Hi, Amber. Are you ready to play our new game?
1: Yes, I'm ready.
2: Amazing.
0: It's called Curtis and Melanie's Marketplace Moment.
2: Are you ready?
1: Okay, I'm excited.
2: Okay. It's going to be good. So we have two items. You just have to get one out of two correct, and you get the prize. And, of course, that prize is...
0: Landmark Cinemas, tickets and treats for four. So you got to guess. We're going to give you the description and the price that they're asking on Marketplace.
2: Yeah.
0: Because we all know how that can go sometimes.
2: Yeah, but the price... is going to be wrong. You have to guess whether the actual price is higher or lower than the price that I give you. Okay?
1: Okay.
2: Does that make sense?
1: I think so,
2: We're working on describing it. So, listen.
0: Higher or lower?
2: Yes, higher or lower. All right, here we go.
1: Higher or lower than what it's actually listed on Marketplace for?
0: Yes.
2: Yes.
1: Okay,
2: you got it. You got it. Yeah. She's better at explaining it than we are.
0: We're good.
2: Okay, so Amber, I'm looking right now at a working marquee hot tub. Okay, it is a 6-seater hot tub. So that's a big one. Now, it's got a brand new control panel that's been installed. It includes an oversized cover and step. It's selling as is, but one jet control handle is broken. Other than that, it works great. The buyer must arrange pickup. Is this hot tub higher or lower than $150?
1: Oh, higher.
0: You say higher?
2: We say you are correct, Amber!
0: There you go!
2: It is actually listed for $500 right now.
0: That's actually not bad, because if all you got to do is fix one of the jet handles...
2: Yeah.
0: And then get it to your house.
2: Yeah, you got to get a truck.
0: But you are going to have to, if you don't have the wiring all done, that's going to set you back about $1,800.
2: What?
0: Yeah, to get all the lines and everything put
2: in. Well, it's just one jet control handle.
0: No, so that you can run the hot tub, like if it runs on electric or on gas.
2: Are you a hot tub professional?
0: Are you
2: a hot tub connoisseur?
0: I'm a hot tub pro.
2: $1,800 sounds insane to me to fix one of these things. No,
0: that's to get the wiring done so then you have it.
2: Okay, whatever. $500 is what they're asking for.
1: Seems like a good deal.
2: It seems like a great deal to me until you add in the $1,800 to get it all set up. But Curtis, I was going to say, you should rent a truck and go pick it up. You want a hot tub?
0: I do want a hot tub.
2: It's in Hamilton. It's close.
0: All right, I'll think about it. Who's in the background?
1: Oh, this is my son, Freddie.
2: Freddie, tickets and treats to Landmark Cinema.
0: Mommy won you a prize.
1: We're going to the movie.
2: Woo!
0: Well, you guys have a wonderful day, and thank you so much for listening to Dream.
1: Okay, thank you very much.
2: Bye, Amber.
0: Have a great day. There we go. I think that was pretty good for a first try. We'll try it again next week, maybe.
2: Yeah, we'll work on our description.
0: Higher or lower than the price we give you.
2: Yeah.
0: That's it.

0: Dream 105.7, it is 7:47 with Curtis and Melanie in the morning. Melanie, I was reading this yesterday and it made me chuckle. It was millennial phrases that aged worse than expected. Ooh, not in a bad way, but like
1: a lot of them.
0: You were talking about how you were cringe earlier.
1: Yeah.
0: Oh. They're just kind of maybe a little more cringy.
1: Oh, okay, okay, okay.
0: Yeah.
1: Okay, so that we're not talking like politically incorrect or anything like that.
0: No,
1: just watch a show from the 90s and be like, oh.
0: Yeah.
1: The stuff that we
0: There's lots say. Of those. These are just more cringy ones.
1: Okay, got it.
0: That's so random.
1: Oh, I still say random.
0: Yeah, we're cringy. We're millennials.
1: Really?
0: Yeah.
1: Random is bad?
0: Yeah. Melanie, I can't even.
1: Oh, yeah.
0: Yeah, that one's kind of weird. This one made me laugh out loud because I remember people saying it.
1: Okay,
0: okay. Say, oh, I got a new coat.
1: Oh, I got a new coat.
0: Oh, that's amazeballs.
1: Oh! Bad one. Oh, yeah.
0: So many people said that all the time.
1: Yeah, amazing. Oh, no, I can't even say it.
0: Well, you know what, Melanie? You might as well say it because YOLO.
1: Oh, yeah.
0: You right. only live once.
1: YOLO,
0: oh, that
1: right?
0: was so bad.
1: Yeah.
0: Totes my goats.
1: Oh, my God.
0: We can thank Paul Rudd for that.
1: Right. What movie is that again?
0: Was it I Love You, Man?
1: Yes. Totes.
0: Totes my goats. That did not age well. What about. Oh, your burrito looks so good. Num, num, num.
1: Oh. Num, num, num.
0: Num, num, num.
1: No.
0: Oh, look at Melanie. You look great today. You got swag.
1: Swag's good. I think we could bring swag back. I think Justin Bieber brought swag back.
0: That's true, actually. He
1: yeah.
0: did. Hashtag whatever or hashtag anything.
1: Oh, like when you say
0: You'd
1: hashtag?
0: Say it, hashtag, yeah.
1: It's like, oh, I still say that.
0: Oh, I just got a birthday present. Hashtag blessed.
1: Hashtag blessed. Oh, yeah. Blessed, though. Mm. But that. But saying hashtag for fun is okay.
0: No,
1: it?
0: That's cringy.
1: Really?
0: Yes. Okay. Oh, that was an epic fail.
1: Yeah. Ugh,
0: I feel like people still say that, though.
1: But just saying epic.
0: Yeah.
1: Remember when you described when something was really cool and you described it?

0: Finally, squad goals. We're all dressing up in matching skirts tonight. Squad goals.
1: Oh. Wait, there's another one that's goals.
0: Ooh.
1: Oh, just goals. Just saying
0: goals. So many of these are just bad.
1: Squad goals, no. But we can agree that...
0: Amazeballs is probably the worst.
1: I didn't want to say it. That's the worst one.
0: No, it's fine. It's amazeballs.
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3: Well, if any more volume on the Toronto bound side of the QEW, it's slowing down as you make your way through Fruitland. It's heavy as you approach Centennial, and that volume continues over the Skyway, on and off through Burlington and Oakville. We have road work on the Fort Erie bound QEW at Mountain. The left lane is blocked. 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I'm Alexis Spiker, and that's your Dream 105.7 traffic.
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1: Good morning. It is 8 o'clock on your Thursday. Melanie, coming up, a first grade teacher has gone viral because she got engaged and asked her students for advice on marriage.
2: Aww.
1: And the answers were cute.
2: Oh.
1: They were funny. They were wise. They were all of the things.
2: Oh, that's good.
1: So I'm going to share some of those with you coming up.
2: Okay, great. On an entirely different note, before 8:30, I have to tell you what happened to me yesterday on my, you know, I do my 5K walk a day.
1: Yeah.
2: So it was during my walk, something happened, and I want to get your opinion on it.
1: Okay.
2: Whether or not it's okay.
1: All right.
2: But I laughed.
1: Okay.
2: It's coming up.
0: CHRE.

0: Dream 105.7, it is 8:11 with Curtis and Melanie in the morning. Melanie, a first grade teacher has gone viral because she got engaged and she asked her first grade students to give her advice on her upcoming marriage. And some of the answers were sweet, some were wise, some were funny. So I just wanted to give you some first grade marriage advice.
1: I love this because my daughter's in first grade. I'm so curious what she would say. So let's hear it.
0: To solve conflicts, use rock, paper, scissors.
1: Oh.
0: That's from Brooklyn.
1: That's actually a really good idea.
0: Yeah. One kid was asked, what should the groom know about your teacher before getting married? And the answer was, she needs coffee and she has to get her nails done.
1: Straight up.
0: I just love it. True love is when someone tucks you in at night. Was one of the answers.
1: Aww.
0: Yeah. One question was, what do you need for a wedding and how much does it cost? You need a husband and your parents' money was the answer. That was from a little girl named Marissa.
1: I love it.
0: It's not wrong.
1: Yep.
0: Yeah. Make sure you always dance and never yell.
1: Oh, that's great.
0: Wise. Isn't that great?
1: Oh, between dance and rock, paper, scissors, this is some solid advice.
0: What should married couples do for fun? Manny said, go to Costco.
1: Oh, yeah.
0: That's a day out, right?
1: No stress there.
0: Yeah. Another kid was asked, what should the groom know about your teacher before getting married? She's really afraid of spiders.
1: Ooh.
0: Something good for the husband to know, right?
1: Yeah.
0: To be a good wife, you should love him and help him.
1: Oh.
0: That's from Marissa.
1: Mm-hmm.
0: To be a good wife, you should feed your baby, says Denton.
1: Your baby being your husband?
0: Yeah, I guess.
1: Okay.
0: To be a good husband, you should pick up the dog poop.
1: Oh, yes.
0: Couple other ones here. The most important thing about getting married is you can get a new car. You could.
1: God.
0: To solve a conflict, you should take deep breaths.
1: That
0: solid advice
1: is the that's psychologists say that. Somebody give that kid a degree.
0: Yeah. And I think, man, these kids are looking out for teacher.
1: Smart.
0: To be a good husband, you should get Mrs. Abernathy, that's her name, you should get Mrs. Abernathy another puppy.
1: Aww.
0: Not wrong.
1: Aww.
0: Yeah, it's just kind of sweet. I love hearing, because you get a little bit of everything, right? The sweetness, some wisdom in there.
1: Well, with those kids, silly. You can tell there's a lot of good parenting going on at home. So
0: yeah.
1: Well done to the parents, too.
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3: Heads up, we're dealing with an issue on the southbound Walker's Line ramp to the eastbound QEW. There's a stalled tractor trailer blocking the right lane, and you're going to find the regular volume on the Toronto-bound side of the QEW. It's slow as you make your way through 50 and through Fruitland. 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
1: Okay, so Curtis, yesterday something happened I have to share. So I was doing my daily 5K walk. I do 5K a day. Mm-hmm. I try. Sometimes it's like four, but that's fine. So I'm walking outside yesterday. I've got my headphones in. I'm doing my route. I do switch up my route now and again. And I went to a new subdivision yesterday.
0: Okay.
1: And I'm walking down the street. I'm wearing my shorts, my t-shirt. It was beautiful outside. I have my headphones in, my shades on. I'm doing my walk. And I start walking up past a house on a corner. And I see that there is a girl. She's probably around 9 or 10.
0: Mm-hmm.
1: And she's got the hose out and she's spraying the flowers at the side of her house. So she was probably helping her parents out. I don't know why she was not at school, but she was just out there and she's spraying. She's got the hose spraying the flowers. And I saw that she saw me walking towards the house to go past it.
0: Yeah.
1: And I saw her just kind of like, give me a look. And I'm like, no, she wouldn't spray me with the hose. She wouldn't spray me, right? Like, she wouldn't.
0: Yeah.
1: And I'm walking by. She takes the hose and she sprays me right in the face.
0: No.
1: Like, right when I'm beside her.
0: Like, she full stream.
1: Full, like, right in my face. Okay? So.
0: She doesn't know you.
1: No. No. She sprays and she's got this like little kind of like smile.
0: Yeah.
1: Like she's got like some trouble in her eye.
0: Yeah, you know?
1: Yeah. She's just like, yeah, I'm going to get you.
0: Yeah.
1: She does. And then she just takes the hose, puts it back on the flowers and just keeps spraying them. Like she didn't just spray me in the face with the hose.
0: Did you not say something?
1: So I stop. Yeah. I stop dead in my tracks and I go, ah! Like I do like a scream because it's like cold water blasted on my face unexpectedly.
0: Yeah.
1: So I see her dad come around the side, and he loses his mind on her. What did you just do? You can't spray somebody on the side. And I have my headphones in, so I can only kind of hear like muffling. Yeah. So I stopped my music, and I said to him, like, it's okay. I started laughing so hard. Because in that moment, like, what do you do?
0: There's nothing you can do.
1: Like, I'm not going to get upset.
0: No.
1: It's hilarious.
0: That's crazy.
1: But, like, you know, as a kid, when you're spraying, like, you have to spray a person, right?
0: Well, if you know them. Yeah, I mean, at the end of the day, if we're going to take positives from this, you have given that little girl a core memory and her father. That's like, can you remember when you were young and you just sprayed some rando that
1: random
0: was walking
1: person,
0: by?
1: The dad, he's yelling. I said to him, I said, it's okay, don't worry. But then I'm like, maybe I shouldn't be saying it's okay because I don't want
0: to happen again.
1: Yeah, and also, like, he might be like, no, it's not okay because it probably isn't.
0: No.
1: I know if I saw my daughter spray a random person on
0: they
1: the
0: would,
1: street.
0: Everything would be gone.
1: Yeah.
0: It's like, yeah, you're done for the day.
1: But at the end of the day, like, it is funny.
0: It is.
1: Right?
0: Yeah. I had, it wasn't similar, but it was just with that where you can see the mischievous little eyes one time. I was driving and my kids still bring it up probably like every month. I was driving the kids home from school and we go past another school on the way home.
1: Uh-huh.
0: And we're in the school zone and I'm going nice and slow. And I see this little kid, probably about 8 or 9. And he's got this branch, like a big branch from a tree.
1: Mm-hmm.
0: And like, it was huge. Like it must've come down in a storm or something. And he's just walking along, and Georgie goes, look at that kid with the branch. Where did he get that big branch? And we're driving nice and slow because we're in a school zone. And the kid looks at me, like looks at the car coming up, and he just chucks the branch at my car.
1: Oh, no.
0: And I'm like, what did that kid just do? And you saw it was his grandma was like,

0: are you doing to that car?
1: Okay, so...
0: And my kids still bring it up. Remember when that kid threw the branch at the car?
1: Kids just... They sometimes you just can't control the urge to do something.
0: No.
1: Like if it's gonna be really,
0: it's like that little free will light switch goes off. And you're like, oh, I can do this.
1: I wonder what will happen. But the funniest part is that you don't think they're gonna do it. Like I did not think she was gonna spray me. Like I was like, and I saw her. She looked at me, and I was like, she wouldn't.
0: She's
1: like,
0: not.
1: Of course not.
0: And,
1: and the fact that she waited for me to get right beside her and did it.
0: Was it like a full soaker?
1: Oh, it was a full soaker. I was laughing so hard. And I laughed my entire... I will say, by the time I got home, I was dry. So well, she cooled me down.
0: Gave you a nice little story to tell this morning, too, right?
1: We did just get a text message.
0: Yep.
1: Kids let the dark thoughts out.
0: Yep. Sometimes it's just like, wonder what would happen if I did this. Right.
1: I'm glad that Dad saw, though, because, I mean, she probably shouldn't be... She's lucky she sprayed me.
0: Yes. That's a good thing. Yeah.

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1: A mix of sun and cloud today, going to feel like 28 degrees. Here's a look at your headlines. Beach Day is coming up tomorrow in Niagara. The event is an unofficial and unsanctioned skip day when local high school students ditch class to celebrate the end of the year. It traditionally takes place on the first Friday in June. Because it's not an officially recognized school event, the day often brings a heavy police presence. Niagara Regional Police say they will be patrolling local beaches looking for underage drinking and other offenses. There's a new deal to move the remaining beluga whales at Marineland. The Department of Fisheries and Oceans Canada endorsed a plan that would see all remaining whales split up and sent to Spain or one of four U.S. facilities. The whales still need medical exams to make sure they are healthy enough to travel. The import and export permits also need to be signed off on by the governments. A new fire station in Welland has been named after a longtime firefighter. The Captain Craig C. Bowman Memorial Fire Station on Prince Charles Drive is honoring Craig Bowman, who passed in 2023. Bowman and his family fought to expand cancer coverage for firefighters. In sports, the Blue Jays fell 7-3 to the Braves, and the Niagara River Lions beat Calgary 88-76. That's your Dream 105.7 headlines. For more info, visit 610cktv.com.
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2: Heads up, seeing some road work volume now on the Fort Erie bound side of the QEW at Birdie. The left lane is blocked again, causing a bit of a bunch up through that stretch. And regular volume on the Toronto bound QEW as you make your way through 50 and through Fruitland. Heavy from the Red Hill continues over the Skyway and through Burlington and Oakville. 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

0: Dream 105.7, it is 8:41 with Curtis and Melanie in the morning. Melanie, I like to think that I'm fairly on top of things that are, you know, current and happening. I mean, it is part of our job, right? Mm-hmm. To be up to date on things. But I got to tell you, I had never heard of this until yesterday. And the only reason I heard of it is because now it's shutting down.
1: Oh, okay.
0: Did you know that Tim Hortons had a credit card?
1: Like?
0: A Tim Hortons credit card.
1: What?
0: Yes.
1: Like, not the rewards card.
0: No. An actual credit card that was tied to a bank, and when you used it, you would get the benefits. You'd get, like, Tim's points or whatever they call it from using the credit card.
1: Oh, my God.
0: Well, after 3 years, Tim Hortons has now announced that they're going to shut down their credit card program in October.
1: Wait, 3 years?
0: It's been around for 3 years. I never heard of a Tim Hortons credit card.
1: Why would... Like, when you said this, my immediate reaction was, oh, they probably had this credit card out for, like, 3 decades.
0: No.
1: And they were finally like, yeah, we need to shut her down. But three, like, they just launched this?
0: Yeah, it was only around for 3 years. So it's still going to, if anyone has a Tim Hortons credit card, please text in, by the way.
1: Yeah.
0: They're shutting it down. The cards will still work. It's going to be managed by Neo Financial. But the transactions won't earn you Tim's reward points anymore. Who's going out and going, you know what? I need a new credit card.
1: I have the app and I do all my scanning from Tim's through the app and I collect points and I do all that. I get free coffees and free stuff and, like, you know, promotions and whatnot, which I think is cool. I didn't know they had a credit card. I know that every single time I shop at Walmart, though, I get a really, really well-constructed spiel from the cashier about how I should have the Walmart credit card.
0: I've heard about a Walmart one.
1: And I'm, like, curious about it always. I'm like, and then I'll always be like, no, not today. Like, thanks so much, but not today. And then later I'm like, I don't need any more credit cards, but, like,
0: no.
1: What could that do for me?
0: I don't even know why people would have more than one.
1: Yeah.
0: Like, what do you need it for?
1: Well, because you can get, like, all sorts of different rewards and stuff. Yeah. I just get nervous when people say credit card. Like, no, I don't want a credit card.
0: No. A texter saying, I remember seeing it advertised at their stores and I thought that it was weird.
1: Yeah.
0: Yeah. Timmy's, it's like, don't worry, boys. I got dinner tonight. Here's my, do you accept Tim Hortons cards?
1: What about the Walmart one, though? I'm curious now if anybody has one.
0: Yeah.
1: And if it's worth getting.
0: No, I don't need it anymore. I already get mad at my bank. Do you get this? And I realize this is coming from a place of being fortunate.
1: Yeah.
0: But, like, 3 or 4 times a year, my bank will be like, you've been pre-approved for $145,000 on your credit. And I'm like, I don't want that. That's obviously a made-up number.
1: That's how they get you.
0: Yeah. And it's like, no one needs that much available. Unless you own a business,
1: you
0: don't need that much available credit.
1: Yeah, probably not.
0: No.
1: Got some texts coming in. We are trying the CIBC Costco MasterCard. Yes, I've heard of that one. And I heard that one's really good, too.
0: Well, if you go to Costco a lot, that would make sense.
1: Yeah.
0: Right?
1: I closed my Walmart card because it kept being stolen. Oh, see, this is the stuff that freaks me out.
0: Yeah, that's not good.
1: Right?
0: Another one saying, I'm assuming that says my husband's just has the credit card. It's a MasterCard.
1: Okay, so that's right. for the
0: Timmy's one?
1: For the Timmy's
0: or the Walmart?
1: I don't know.
0: Yeah, I don't know.
1: All I know is that I have one credit card and I wish I didn't have any.
0: Yeah, but you do need one.
1: Okay.
0: Yeah, you do need
1: one.
0: Okay,
1: fine.
2: Dream 105.7 traffic. Seeing some road work volume now through Fort Erie on the Fort Erie bound QEW at Birdie. The left lane is blocked, again just causing a bit of a bunch up through that stretch. The Central Avenue ramp to the Toronto bound QEW is still shut down with road work, and Toronto bound QEW ramp to concession closed with road work. 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
1: Seeing some road work volume now through Fort Erie on the Fort Erie bound QEW at Birdie. The left lane is blocked, again just causing a bit of a bunch up through that stretch. The Central Avenue ramp to the Toronto bound QEW is still shut down with road work, and Toronto bound QEW ramp to concession closed with road work. Get 20 times the points Friday and Saturday at Shoppers Drug Mart. 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

0: is happy hour. 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
1: Man, the internet can be a creepy place sometimes, eh?
0: Mm-hmm.
1: So I saw that J-Lo has removed her Ben Affleck tattoo.
0: Oh, no.
1: But the reason why I saw it, like, at first I saw the headline, like, J-Lo removes former husband Ben Affleck's tattoo off her body.
0: Yeah.
1: She had like a figure eight of him and like their names together.
0: Okay.
1: It was kind of on her rib cage. And I was like, oh, I guess she like said something about how she removed it. But then I look and it's just like people zooming in on pictures of her.
0: With it removed.
1: With it removed. Well, and I'm like, oh, we're doing that? Okay, whatever. So she has had her tattoo removed. He still has his tattoo of her.
0: Yeah.
1: So they're like, oh.
0: Yeah.
1: Do you have any, like, have you ever had a tattoo removed? Or do you have a tattoo of your wife in somehow?
0: No. No.
1: Nothing?
0: No.
1: Okay.
0: I've got two tattoos. I'm good with it now. I originally wanted a bunch more, but kids are expensive. But I don't think that's something that you want. And if you're J-Lo, and I'm not making fun, but did she get it the first time they were together or the second time?
1: That's the question.
0: And when you've been married four times, maybe don't get a permanent thing.
1: I know. Well, people do this all the time, right? Like, they're like, this is going to solidify my love and commitment to you if I get this tattoo. It's like a very, like, you know, a serious move just to show how much you love them and how serious you are.
0: Yeah.
1: I've been with my husband now for a long time.
0: Yeah.
1: I'm not getting him tattooed on me.
0: I don't see the point.
1: I don't feel the need. He has, by the way, he has tattoos of our girls on him. But I have no need for him to get me in any capacity tattooed.
0: No, it's just, I don't, yeah. It's not for me.
1: I do have a tattoo I want to get removed, though. It has nothing to do with my husband or any person.
0: Is it the one on your back?
1: It's so...
0: I think you're too hard on yourself.
1: Oh, Curtis.
0: You're too hard on yourself.
1: No, it is a tattoo that I got when I was 22.
0: Yep.
1: And what its intent is beautiful. It's love for music in Italian. It's really nice. But it does not look visually appealing.
0: I think you're fine. I think you're fine.
1: No, it's like all bled and thick and
0: to tattoos.
1: Well, this one is way worse, I'd say, than just your average tat. But anyway, J-Lo, I think that this says it all.
0: Yeah.
1: She will never get back with Ben Affleck.
0: It's never happening.
1: What was their name again?
0: Bennifer?
1: I was going to say, sorry, Batfleck?
0: No.
1: That was Batfleck because he was Batman, right?
0: Maybe?
1: Okay.
0: I don't know, but I'm pretty sure they were Bennifer.
1: Bennifer will never be again.

0: Dream 105.7. It is 9:19 with Curtis and Melanie in the morning. Saw this yesterday, Melanie. Boomer, so-called boomer foods that Gen Z just won't touch. And I'm here to say to Gen Z, a lot of these you should give a chance to.
1: Oh, okay.
0: Because some of them are really good.
1: All right.
0: Like, really good. We're sandwiched in between the two generations.
1: Yeah, we are.
0: So it would make sense that some of these we would still enjoy, right?
1: I bet you some of them I'm not going to enjoy, though.
0: The first one I don't think you do. I need to give it a second chance. I haven't had it since I was a kid. Liver and onions.
1: Yeah, no.
0: So good for you, though.
1: Yeah.
0: So good for you.
1: So are a lot of other things that aren't liver and onions.
0: Spam. I got lots of time for spam.
1: No.
0: Yeah. Spam is delicious.
1: No.
0: What about a Jell-O salad?
1: No. These are all, and by the way, these are not boomer. These are like silent generation. These are old.
0: Well, yeah, because spam was first introduced, what, World War II?
1: Like, I'm thinking right now, like, Jell-O salad, like, Jell-O was very much like my grandparents' thing.
0: I still love Jell-O.
1: I don't want Jell-O in my salad.
0: I don't want an ambrosia. But no. That's not even Jell-O, though, is it?
1: Wait, is it?
0: Oh. I don't know.
1: More of like...
0: It's gross.
1: It's like marshmallow.
0: The next one's gross. It can go away forever, and that's fruitcake.
1: Ugh.
0: I got no time for that.
1: No time for fruitcake. All of these are bad.
0: The next one you have no time for.
1: It's tuna.
0: I had it this week.
1: Gross.
0: Tuna casserole.
1: Get it away.
0: Love it.
1: I don't even want to talk. I don't want to focus any more attention on it.
0: I could have it once a week.
1: Ugh.
0: What about a slow-fry bologna sandwich?
1: Yeah. A bologna sandwich hits.
0: Yeah.
1: I don't even need it fried.
0: Oh, you got to fry it.
1: But
0: so much
1: like,
0: better.
1: Even if it's just bologna with mustard in between two pieces of white bread, like, that's all I need.
0: Fantastic. Deviled eggs, one of the most delicious things on the planet.
1: Amazing.
0: It's the one thing where you'll be like, oh, I just ate 6 full eggs and I feel fine.
1: Yeah, you feel fine and give it 10 minutes.
0: Yeah, give it a little time.
1: I love deviled eggs. They still slap.
0: How do you feel about a TV dinner? Every once in a while, I like them.
1: No.
0: The Crave ones are actually pretty good.
1: There are so many chemicals in those dinners.
0: Yeah.
1: They are so bad for you. Even if they market them as being healthy, they're not. I promise.
0: Okay.
1: They're terrible. You're better off having a PB&J sandwich.
0: It's true. But every once in a while, they're nice. Okay. Limburger cheese was on there, which is disgusting as well.
1: I don't know what that is.
0: It's a really stinky cheese, like head cheese.
1: Oh.
0: Yeah. You don't want it.
1: What do you eat it with?
0: I think by itself.
1: You just eat cheese alone?
0: Yeah. Don't you eat cheese alone sometimes? Like on a charcuterie?
1: No, I generally will have some sort of meat or a cracker.
0: Yeah, you do like to mix it up that way.
1: Mm.
0: So out of all those, you're only having a bologna sandwich.
1: Yeah.
0: And
1: deviled eggs.
0: And deviled eggs.
1: Yeah.
0: I need those in my life. Okay. Might have to make some.

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0: 105.7 it is. Curtis and Melanie in the morning as we wrap up another day. We got to talk about what we learned today. I learned that poor Melanie's just having a little rough streak of bad luck. Things happening to her.
1: Oh, yeah.
0: Sticking her hands in bird poo on the car handle. Bird pooping down her cleavage when she's walking to dinner.
1: That's true.
0: And then yesterday, some random kid just decides to spray you with a hose out of nowhere.
1: Yes,
0: they heard the bird story and they were like, gotta wash her down.
1: There she is. Bird poo lady. I was just going on my walk and some random kid sprayed me with the hose.
0: Yeah.
1: And like, She was thinking about it. She saw me walking the street. She was thinking about it. She acted impulsively.
0: Totally.
1: On her dark thoughts.
0: The little free will light just went, I can do this.
1: And what I did, I just stood there. I screamed and then I laughed very hard as her dad reamed her out.
0: So funny. Now, the good news for you is that is three things. So if you run on the rule of three, you should be in the clear now for a little bit.
1: That's, I hope.
0: Although just, you know, it could be a third bird poo thing.
1: Me into your weird bird circle.
0: Bird war.
1: Right. Oh, my.
0: That's what I learned.
1: I learned that I need a plop vacation. And
0: which has nothing to do with bird poo.
1: No, it doesn't.
0: Sorry. No, the plop vacation.
1: Curtis. Oh, my gosh. It's when you can just plop down and not do anything or move.
0: Plop down by the pool for the whole day.
1: By a beach.
0: Yeah.
1: I've also learned that I cannot say the word plop without laughing.
0: It's funny.
1: Like, I can't take it seriously.
0: It's a funny word.
1: It is a funny word. And not because of what it means, it's just a funny word to say.
0: Yeah, it is. Plop.
1: Plop.
0: Yeah.
1: That vacation is not going to be in my near future.
0: No. Nope.
1: Maybe it will be down the line.
0: You will not plop it like it's hot. Oh, my.
1: Wow.
0: That was pretty good.
1: It'd be like plop it like it's hop would be more.
0: Oh, yeah, because we did talk about the
1: plop
0: and hop.
1: And hop.
0: Yeah.
1: Anyway, this isn't making any sense.
0: This is why it's the end of the show.
1: Yeah.
0: Have a great day, everyone. We'll catch you back here tomorrow morning.
1: We'll be better tomorrow morning.

Yeah, some chain smokers right there for you. Wadiah, don't let me down. Good morning. I'm Kaylin. Hopefully you've had a good start to your Thursday. It's Dream 105.7.

Remember when I was younger, I would get home from school, elementary that is, and it was like clockwork. 4 o'clock, Saved by the Bell. That was my show growing up. And if I could find reruns somewhere, I would watch the entire series all over again because I love, still love to this day, Saved by the Bell. And I remember one episode where it was Ditch Day and everybody went to the beach. And I was like, wow. If only that was a thing. Apparently it is, because I am just learning. And by the way, I did not have this when I was in high school, but Beach Day is coming up tomorrow in Niagara. So this event is basically an unofficial and unsanctioned skip day where local high school students, they ditch class to celebrate the end of the year. It traditionally takes place on the first Friday in June. And because it's not an official recognized school event, the day obviously brings heavy police presence. So Niagara Regional Police say that they're going to be patrolling local beaches looking for underage drinking and, of course, other offenses. So tomorrow, if you're planning, and I'm not encouraging this, but if you are planning a beach day, please be safe and think smart. That's all I'm going to say. Ariana Grande, Side to Side, it's Dream 105.7.

looks like Taylor Swift is going to fulfill a childhood dream of hers. And of course, the Swifties are loving all of this. So tomorrow is the day that Taylor Swift will drop a new single. In fact, it's going to be for the Toy Story 5 film, which is going to be hitting theaters next month. And yeah, like I said, it's a lifelong dream of hers. She has been a fan since the very first Toy Story. So for her to actually get into a booth and to write, produce, and to release new music for Toy Story, it's a dream of hers. I Knew It, I Knew You, that is the title, and it's going to be dropping tomorrow. Why did I say next month? I'm just realizing that we're in June. Wow. Kayla, good job. So yes, the film is going to be hitting theaters June 19th. So later this month is what I meant to say. And Taylor Swift's new single, again, I Knew It, I Knew You, drops tomorrow. And the best part is you'll be able to hear it with Curtis and Melanie in the morning. Dream 105.7.

Dream 105.7. Good morning. It's Kayla. Lots of sunshine, lots of heat coming our way today. Right now we are sitting at 22 degrees, partly cloudy, not too bad. But then this afternoon, Mother Nature is going to heat things up for us. We're getting a full head of sunshine, 29 degrees. It's going to feel more like 31. And tomorrow it's going to be very similar. So hopefully you can get out, you could enjoy this gorgeous weather, because then on Saturday it's calling for rain. Yay! Summer's almost here, though, so that's a plus, right? Jamie Vine, If Anything's Left, is on Dream.

Off to the movies, all thanks to our friends over at Landmark Cinemas. It's all about a night at the movies. This is where you could win a 4-pack of tickets and treats passes. How amazing does that sound? You and 3 friends off to the movies. You're seeing the movie that you've been eyeing for the last little while. Buttery popcorn. Maybe some M&Ms. I don't know what your combination snack is, but you get what I'm saying, right? So tomorrow morning, be listening, Curtis and Melanie, because they have the final 4-pack of tickets and treats passes. And, well, they could be yours. Good luck. Kelly Clarkson, behind these hazel eyes, Dream 105.7. Good morning.

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It's Kaylin. All thanks to CAA, we now know Ontario's top 10 worst roads of 2026. In addition, CAA's Worst Roads campaign in 2026 includes a list of the top 5 roads in regions across the province. And yes, Niagara region is here. So, which road in the region came out as the worst road at number 1? Well, I have the results coming up for you after Shawn Mendes and Avril Lavigne. Here's Complicated on Dream 105.7.

All thanks to CAA. They have given us Ontario's top 10 worst roads. I'm only going to give you the top five. If you want to see the full list, it'll be up on our Facebook page shortly at Dream 105.7. So here we go. Top five worst roads in Ontario, according to CAA. Steeles Avenue East, Toronto. Cider Road, Fort Erie. Notre Dame Avenue in Sudbury. Here Ontario Street, Mississauga. I'm surprised that did not come in at number one. I used to live on Here Ontario Street. And knowing the city, they're probably still reconstructing it, whatever it is that they're doing out there. And at number one, Barton Street East, Hamilton. So CAA also broke down the top five roads in regions across the province. And I have the results for Niagara. Again, all of this and more will be up on our Facebook page at Dream 105.7. So, number five, West Main Street, Welland. Number four, us in St. Catharines. Now, remember, I'm new to St. Catharines, so if I mispronounce this, don't come at me. Facer Street. Number three, Fort Erie, Concession Road. Well, Fort Erie is not doing well at all here. Number two, Niagara Falls, Portage Road. And at number one, Fort Erie, Cider Road. So, not only is that road in Fort Erie the worst, or one of the worst roads in Ontario, top 10. But when you break it down per region, it's number one. And I like Fort Erie too. That's a shame. So again, results are up on our Facebook page at Dream 105.7 if you want to take a look.

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Guess what today is? It's Thursday, which means coming up next hour, it is all about throwback of the day, and I wonder what song I'm going to play for you. That's coming up right now. Here's Cameron Wickham on Dream.

Hey, what's going on? It's Kayla. So I have a bit of an update here. So the black bears from Marineland, they are doing well after being moved to Colorado, a place where I so want to go. It's on my bucket list. So there were 12 bears in total, and they were taken to the wild animal sanctuary last month. So there, the Marineland bears, they have their own 40 acres to roam. How amazing is that? And so the executive director, Pat Craig, he says that the bears are doing really well, which is good to hear. And the facility is the largest carnivore sanctuary in the world, with over 1,000 animals across 40,000 acres. And the sanctuary relies on donations. So if you are looking for more information, all you have to do is visit wildanimalsanctuary.org. I, for whatever reason, cannot say animal today. What is happening? It's fine. Tomorrow's Friday. We got this. That's not my name. It's on Dream 105.7.

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1: 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Officials say these incidents could have been prevented by getting a locate. Avoid risky digs and always click before you dig. It's the law.
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How about some Demi Lovato? And if I'm not mistaken, I did see a little something on her Instagram just a couple of days ago celebrating her first wedding anniversary. What? She looked gorgeous on her wedding day. But Demi, this is Demi. She's always been gorgeous. I mean, come on now. And her voice, like an angel. Heart Attack, it's on Dream 105.7.

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But maybe that's the problem, 'cause I still kinda think it was up to me.

is get over you. And I'm still so bad at it. We outgrew the love we knew, but I still

0: Kayla, and coming up in less than 10 minutes, we have What's Trending. Today, we are talking about Big Brothers, Big Sisters of Niagara. We're also talking about the official album, FIFA World Cup 2026. That's right. We're getting a whole lot of new music coming our way. And this is really exciting for me, at least. A Shania Twain biopic is currently in development. That's coming up. But first, here's Pitbull and Christina Aguilera. Feel This Moment on Dream 105.7.
1: 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Ask for advice, get money twice. I'm from the dirty, but that Chico nice. Y'all call it a moment.

0: What's Trending with Kayla.
1: It's a big fundraising month for Big Brothers, Big Sisters of Niagara. The organization is holding its golf tournament coming up on June 17th. In preparation for that, they have also launched an online auction. Their executive director says proceeds from the auction will support the youth mentorship program. The auction closes June 19th, and for more information on the golf tournament, visit Golf for Kids Sake 2026. FIFA has unveiled their official FIFA World Cup 2026 album. In a statement, FIFA president Gianni Infantino says, quote, FIFA has brought together an extraordinarily strong music squad and one befitting the biggest single sport event in history, from global superstars to breakthrough voices who are shaping the future of music. The official FIFA World Cup 2026 album features artists from across continents, languages, and genres, and a project designed to unite fans worldwide through the power of music and football. Many of the tracks featured on the album will be performed at the previously announced FIFA World Cup 2026 opening ceremony concerts held in Toronto, Los Angeles, and Mexico City. The 18-track album features artists like Jesse Reyes, Daddy Yankee, Major Lazer, Nelly Furtado, The Rolling Stones, Ava Max, Jelly Roll, and Shakira. The official World Cup 2026 album drops tomorrow. And I'm really excited about this one. A Shania Twain biopic is currently in development from Sony Pictures, with filmmaker Leah McKendrick, the woman behind voicemails for Isabel, attached to both direct and write an original script. Deadline reports that details for Shania are currently being kept a secret. However, Leah won the gig thanks to her experience as a singer-songwriter. Shania will serve as a producer for the project, and news of a Shania Twain biopic first surfaced 4 years ago when Shania told The Sun that the project, along with a stage musical, was in discussion possibly in the future. The biopic announcement comes just as Shania is preparing to release her new album, Little Miss Twain, which is her seventh studio album, and that is set to drop on July 24th. That's it for What's Trending. Aiko has more for your entertainment updates at 4:30.
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13: 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One after another.

Lots of sunshine today, and it's going to be a warm one this afternoon. 29 degrees, but it's going to feel more like 31. Summer is oh so close. Right now we're sitting at 24, but it feels like 26. And here is New One Republic, Need Your Love on Dream 105.7.

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1: Yes, it is, and I'm so excited about this. I love that we're doing it. This is where we play songs that you wouldn't normally hear on Dream. So today, it is all about Bobby Brown. Okay, this song dishes on the dirt, celebrity gossip, all of that stuff. And of course, if you're familiar, Britney Spears used My Prerogative as the title of her 2004 Greatest Hits album because whatever was happening with Bobby was happening with Britney. And I got a text in the other day at 905-685-1057 from Michelle. And this right here was actually her and her girlfriend's favorite song in high school. And I was like, you know what? I haven't heard Bobby Brown in a very long time, so let's get him on Dream. Hopefully, wherever you are, you turn this up. It's a classic. It's My Prerogative, and it's on Dream 105.7. Yeah.

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It's Kayla. Now, we all know that it's a gorgeous day out today. We got the sunshine. We got a bit of breeze. We also have some heat. And in our studio, we have a few windows that always remain closed. And so I asked our engineer, I was like, can we open the windows in the studio just to like air it out, give it that fresh air kind of vibe? And she's like, yeah, let's do it. So she opened the window. Now all I hear are birds chirping. And it's the most calming sound ever. Am I alone when I say that? That the sound of birds chirping is just so calming? That and rain. My two go-to outdoor noises, if that makes sense.

0: It's Kaylin. How would you love to win a 4-pack of tickets and treats passes? All thanks to our friends over at Landmark Cinemas. It's all about a night at the movies. Tomorrow morning, make sure you're listening with Curtis and Melanie because they will have the final 4-pack of tickets and treats passes for you. It's almost summertime. Lots of movies already out. More movies on the way. And if there's a certain movie that you and three of your friends are interested in, well, here is your chance to have a night at the movies with Landmark Cinemas on us tomorrow morning with Curtis and Melanie. Good luck. 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

It's Kayla. And who else is excited for Nowhorn's new album, Dinner Party? Because it officially drops tomorrow. Let's go. This one right here, inspired by his girlfriend. It's Dinner Party, and it's on Dream.

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1: I have a question for you. When it comes to scents, flowers, coffee, freshly baked goods, which one would you consider your favorite? Because researchers have just revealed a ranking of the world's 30 most loved smells. And these scents, well, these scents captured the scents that spark joy, nostalgia, even comfort. Now, when I was growing up, a lot of kids, they thought I was weird because I would brag about loving the smell of gasoline or the smell of an underground garage. And then growing up, I finally met other people who loved that smell as much as myself. And still to this day, I love the smell of gasoline in an underground garage. If I'm weird, whatever. But I also love other scents like lavender. I love fresh cut grass. I love the smell of baby powder. I love a lot of stuff. So coming up, you and I, we're going to go through some of the world's most loved smells. And who knows, maybe the one that you love the most made it onto this list. That's on the way. But first, Mariah Carey, Don't Forget About Us, Dream 105.7. Don't forget.

All thanks to researchers. They have revealed a ranking of the world's 30 most loved smells. Now, these scents, they captured the scents that, well, spark joy, nostalgia, and comfort. They also revealed the deep emotional power of smell and why certain aromas can instantly transport us to cherished memories. Like for me, I love the smell of fresh cut grass. It just reminds me of when I was growing up in elementary school, and it would be this time of year, even earlier, where you would see everyone cutting their grass and that's all you would smell in the air, and I'm riding my bike and the breeze in my hair, and what a time. I wish I could be young again. So the full list up now on our Facebook page at Dream 105.7. So what are the 30 most loved smells from across the world? We're going to go through the top five or the top 10. So coming in at number 10, it's the smell of pine or even a forest. At number 9, it's all about citrus vibes like lemon and orange. At number 8, chocolate. 7, clean laundry. Another one of my favorites every Sunday. It's like clockwork. At number 6, cut grass. Number 5, ocean, even a sea breeze. Number 4, the smell of rain. Number 3, freshly brewed coffee. Number 2, vanilla. And number 1, I get it, but I'm also surprised, lavender. Lavender made it at number 1. So if you want to check out the ranking of the world's 30 most loved smells, we have them all for you on our Facebook page at Dream 105.7.

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Sabrina Carpenter. It's Manchild on Dream 105.7 505. Hey, you're hanging out with Aiko, and with music coming up from Taylor Swift, we've got BTS and some Drake. Unfortunately, they planned a reunion, but they suffer from blue dot fever. It's basically when Ticketmaster maps represent all empty, unsold seats. That's kind of affecting a lot of artists these days. Would have been kind of cool, though, to see the Pussycat Dolls reunite once again. Don't ya? Dream 105.7.

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Calvin Harris, Allie Golding, and I need your love. It's 2:38 a.m. I go on this beautiful-looking Thursday afternoon, went out to lunch today with some friends at Watering Can. Such a great place to go for lunch if you're in the area of Vineland. Be careful, though, if you are traveling in that area. We do have a lot of construction on the go through King Street, so you don't want to get messed up with that. But I do still encourage you to go. And if you're loving the weather, tomorrow is actually going to be an even better-looking day. Sunshine and daytime high of 29 tomorrow expected. Oh, another reason why I'm really looking forward to tomorrow? New music from Taylor Swift. I Knew It, I Knew You. It's the collaboration with Toy Story 5. The song comes out tomorrow. Movie hits theaters June 19th.

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Ed Sheeran on Dream 105.7. It's Aiko. And while you're driving, of course, we all know we're driving alert while we drive, eyes fully opened, obviously to pay attention to the roads, but also paying attention to the road conditions because you never know where you are driving around when you're going to hit this massive pothole. We know the damage that those can do. So CAA came out with their latest worst roads campaign. And well, we've got one of those roads that landed in the top five in the Niagara region. I'll tell you where coming up. New City on Dream.

0: Dream 105.7, refresh the hits. It's Maren Morris and the Bones. 311, hope your day is going well. I'm Aiko. Are you a driver in Ontario if you have not hit one good pothole that's like either popped your tire or ruined your rim? It's happened to me multiple times. And it's not fun. It really isn't. And of course, you know, CAA does their worst roads campaign list every year and, you know, encourages everyone to vote on them. We did land in the top five list, by the way. In at number four, Cider Road in Fort Erie. Anyone have any experiences on Cider Road in Fort Erie? A little nice pop tire? I don't know. Send me a text to 905-685-1057, or maybe, you know, a neighborhood road that you feel should have been on the list that maybe didn't get on the list. In on the list, though, and it's been number one numerous times. This is a list you do not want to be number one on, but Hamilton holds it with Barton Street East, number one in 2022, 2023, and 2026. Mississauga is here, Ontario, was ranked second worst, and up north, Notre Dame Avenue in Greater Sudbury, in at number three.
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Brittany on Dream 105.7, I'm Aiko. Yeah, if you are lucky enough to enjoy cheese and you can celebrate on this National Cheese Day today, I always feel so bad with my friends who are lactose intolerant. Some just, power through it anyway. I wouldn't suggest it, that's for sure. But listen, on your next group outing, if you're going out on, say, like a winery tour or something, a place that really is worth the stop into to get your cheese, Upper Canada Cheese Company on Jordan Road. What I love about them, the shop is fantastic. Great, choice of cheese and all of that. I love that. But outside, if you're looking for picture perfect, Insta photos, they've got this Jersey cow on the outside of the store, which you can actually not sit on, you're not straddling the cow or anything, but it's made into a bench. So it's great to sit there with a group of friends and get your picture with this Jersey cow. And here is a tip. This is a pro tip. Do it in golden hour and you get the most phenomenal pictures ever.

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1: Good afternoon and happy Thursday. Let's start off on the QEW in Lincoln. Toronto bound approaching Jordan. We've got a stalled vehicle reportedly blocking a live lane. And on the Fort Erie bound QEW and Victoria Avenue, we've got a stalled vehicle reportedly off to the shoulder. Keep in mind these closures in Fort Erie, the Central Avenue on ramp to the Toronto bound QEW, the Toronto bound QEW ramp to Concession Road, as well as the eastbound Gilmore ramp to the Toronto bound QEW. 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

0: Birds of a Feather. It's Billie Eilish on Dream 105.7. I'm Aiko. And this is Enrique Iglesias, Hero.
1: Would you dance?

0: I'm selfish.
1: Well, I hear there's rain coming this weekend, so you may want to watch this Netflix movie that comes out on Friday. This singer, pop star, dancer, actress is starring in a new rom-com, and there's rumors that she and her co-star are dating. Marriage number 5 for this artist? I'll give you the details coming up. John Legend, All of Me on Dream. What would

Well, it's worked for promotion for other movies, so why not for theirs as well? Jennifer Lopez and Brett Goldstein, that's the guy from, oh, what's that Apple TV show that I cannot think of right now? You know, the soccer one with Jason Sudeikis. Anyway, they're in a movie together called Office Romance, and it's on Netflix. It starts streaming on Friday. And there's just been like loads of rumors that the two have like some fantastic chemistry, and rumors that they were dating while filming the movie. Whether it's true or not, I don't know, but I think it's just like a marketing thing to get people to watch. But it works. I really think it works. People get interested in these, you know, so-called relationships. But apparently their chemistry is great, and rom-coms with Jennifer Lopez are also my favorite. So, am I going to watch? Yeah. No question.

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1: We're seeing a really heavy stretch right now in St. Catharines on Ontario Street between Lakeport and Scott. All of that is just volume at this time. We also have closures of Main Street between Corbett and Johnston for water service repair. Taylor Avenue between Dufferin and York, and York between Dufferin and Beach. Over in Hamilton, the eastbound link at Upper James is dealing with a collision causing delays from Mohawk. And on the Welland Canal, we've got the Clarence Street Bridge raised. 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

Hey, coming up in What's Trending, just days after announcing her comeback to tennis, Serena Williams pairing up with a Canadian phenom in the tennis world. Oh, it's going to be so exciting. I'll give you all the details coming up. 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

0: What's Trending with Aiko.
1: Just days after announcing her comeback to tennis, 44-year-old Serena Williams announced that she is partnering with Burlington's 19-year-old Victoria Mboko. Rising Canadian tennis phenom Mboko posted a picture of her on Instagram with Serena with the caption, "The Queen is back. An honor to share the court with one of the greatest athletes of all time, and even more excited to play doubles together. Tennis is pretty special." So the duo will be making their debut at the upcoming HSBC Championships at Queen's Club in London, which begins June 6th. This marks Serena Williams' first professional tournament since playing back in 2022 at the US Open. Hey, Dua Lipa got married in an intimate London ceremony over the weekend, but the couple are now in Italy getting ready for a much larger celebration. The pop star and actor husband Callum Turner said to be hosting this event in Palermo, Sicily, with some of their nearest and dearest in attendance. Rumored to be there, celebrity A-list for sure. Elton John, Charlie XCX, Mark Ronson, Olivia Dean, also fashion icon Donatella Versace herself. The FIFA World Cup released their official World Cup album featuring artists like The Rolling Stones, Shakira, Nelly Furtado, Lato, Future, 21 Savage, Major Lazer, French Montana, Lisa, and more. Now, the Canadian FIFA World Cup opening ceremony is going to be taking place at the Toronto Stadium next Friday at 1:30 in the afternoon. So you may want to, I don't know, maybe school? Will schools play this in the auditorium, the big ceremony? I think they should. But it will also feature performances from Alanis Morissette, Alessia Cara, Jesse Reyes, and Michael Bublé. What's Trending brought to you by George's Greek Village, where friends and family come together for great food. What's Trending, heard next with Kayla tomorrow, 12:10 on Dream 105.7.
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2: Port Erie Bound QEW past McLeod, we're getting reports of a new crash there. It's not causing any delays at this time. However, we also still do have the Bowen Road on-ramp of the Port Erie Bound QEW and the Thompson Road on-ramp of the Port Erie Bound QEW all shut down because of ongoing construction. Over to the Welland Canal, the Lakeshore and Glendale Avenue bridges are raised. 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

Dream 105.7, it was a year of firsts for Charlie Puth and his wife. They just welcomed their first child back on March the 13th, a son by the name of Jude Crawford Puth. And then, of course, he's going to be celebrating his first Father's Day in a couple of weeks. And his wife, Brooke, celebrated her first Mother's Day just last month. 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
1: Two problems right now in the QEW. First, Fort Erie bound past McLeod, a crash reported there. Toronto bound QEW past 7th Street, a stalled vehicle reported. Southbound 406 approaching 4th Avenue, also a stalled vehicle. That one is blocking a live lane. And in Lincoln, Victoria Avenue, north of John, we've got a report of a problem there as well. 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

Dream 105.7, tomorrow, the first Friday of June. You know what that means. It's beach day. Keep in mind, OPP and police are saying there are no tolerance policy. I'll give you more details coming up.

0: Stream 105.7, and leading up to the weekend, we've got our very first Friday of June, which traditionally means, you know, something to local people, especially those of the high school age. Friday is beach day in Niagara, and of course, it comes with a ton of memories for a lot of people, I'm assuming, but I would never tell you to do something or to not do something, but I will tell you that there could be, things that you need to face, like consequences. So I just want to remind everybody, tomorrow is beach day. And the weather is going to be phenomenal. Man, it's 29 degrees tomorrow, mix of sun and cloud. I will tell you this, there is a risk of a thunderstorm overnight, but during the day, we are in good shape. So I do want to say that with it being beach day tomorrow, Niagara Regional Police will be out in full force. OPP will be out there as well. And there is a strict no tolerance policy, zero tolerance for underage drinking, impaired driving, trespassing, and public disturbances. Of course, we need to keep everything safe. And for those of you who will be taking part in beach day and, you know, taking the day off of school, just keep in mind that local school boards are reminding all students that, Friday is a regular school day. So unexcused absences will be tracked and students skipping class will face academic consequences. There you go. It's out there. So now you know. Choose wisely. Dream 105.7.
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1: Toronto-bound QEW past 7th Street. We have a stalled vehicle reported there. Then we've got a crash reported past 50 Road. And then on the upside of the Burlington Skyway, a stalled vehicle is blocking two right lanes. That's causing delays for Nikola Tesla. Good news, 40 rebound QEW past McLeod. Problems there have cleared. And good news over on the link, eastbound link at Upper James. That collision is also gone. On the Welland Canal, the Queenston, Carlton, and Queenston bridges are raising soon. 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

automatically can be friends if I do not need to explain this somewhat weird habit I think I have in the car. On a day like today where it's nice and sunny and it's hot, 27 degrees, got the AC blaring in the car. Yes. Also cranked up though, seat warmers. It's a great combination. If you've not tried it yet, do yourself a favor for a comfortable drive home. Rihanna on Dream. I want

I'm just remembering those cold days in March when we were just like so desperate to feel the warmth. And now that it's finally here, it just feels like so good to be true. And if you actually thought today was warm, tomorrow we end off our week really warm. Humidex tomorrow of 32 degrees. Dream 105.7. Definitely not a dilemma. Not on my end anyway. Nelly, Kelly,

hosting the Tony Awards on Sunday. You know, I can't remember the last time I watched a Tony Awards on TV. I think I just may this time. I love pink. Marietta's Trench, Rhythm of Your Heart, Dream 105.7.

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1: Toronto bound QEW past 50 Road, we have reports of a collision. We're seeing delays in the immediate area. On the upside of the Burlington Skyway, still dealing with a stalled vehicle blocking two right lanes, and we're still seeing heavy delays all the way back from the Red Hill. Northbound 406 to 4th Avenue, we've got a stalled vehicle reported. Police are on scene handling that. On the Welland Canal, the Main Street Bridge is raised. The Lakeshore and Carlton Bridges are raising soon. 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
11: I'm really going to try to make sure that I don't do cringy things, but I feel like that's just going to make me do more cringy things.
12: Oh, yeah. 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
11: Yeah,
12: 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This is my life now.
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And just days after getting married in an intimate London town hall ceremony, Dua Lipa and her now husband, Callum Turner, will be getting ready for their much larger celebration in Palermo, Sicily, in Italy, with a very celebrity A-list guest list from Elton John, Charlie XCX, Mark Ronson, Olivia Dean will be there, and also friend Donatella Versace. And my question is, since Dua Lipa got married in a very simple white wedding suit, will her wedding attire be much more of a lavish wedding dress designed by her friend Donatella?

Your next night out of the movies could be courtesy of Dream 105.7 and Landmark Cinemas. Be listening to Curtis and Melanie tomorrow morning. Another chance for you to win a 4-pack of tickets with treats.

You know, some Big Brother Canada fans may have been a little discouraged because Global came out to say that they were no longer going to be carrying the show. However, the show's too good to be dropped. Just change networks. We'll give you the details on Big Brother Canada coming up in just a bit. Kings of Leon, Use Somebody.

couple of weeks ago, Global came out to say that they were no longer going to be carrying Big Brother Canada, and everyone thought, what? That's my favorite show. No worries. They just switched networks. Big Brother Canada has now moved over to CTV and Crave, and they've got a new host as well. The Social's Andrea Bain will be hosting, and the first show will be coming back spring of 2020.

0: Sucker for you. Dream 105.7. Yeah. Toronto bound on the QEW on the upside of the Burlington Skyway. A stalled vehicle is still blocking two right lanes. It is solid from the Red Hill. Also seeing heavy delays on the 40 rebound QEW coming from the Burlington area onto the Burlington Skyway and then picking up again on and off from the Red Hill going to 50 Road. In town, we've got a new stalled vehicle reported at St. Paul east of Martindale. We've got CAA on scene handling that. Tackling a big backyard project this spring? Find great savings on everything you need during the deck and fence event at Home Hardware on now till June 17th. I'm Lex Tan, and that's your Dream 105.7 traffic.
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here in Toronto is next Friday. One of the performers of the live show coming up on Dream 105.7. First up, it's Preston Pablo, 'Cause I Do. 'Cause I do.

And a check on Dream Traffic is standing by. Coming up right after, one of the performers of the upcoming opening ceremony at Toronto Stadium for FIFA World Cup, Alessia Cara, Scars to Your Beautiful on Dream. She just

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1: Toronto bound on the QEW on the upside of the Burlington Skyway. The stalled vehicle remains blocking two right lanes, and we are seeing heavy delays all the way back from Fruitland Road. On the Fort Erie bound QEW, we are getting reports of a new stalled vehicle at Victoria Avenue, and as well, Toronto bound QEW at 7th Street, a stalled vehicle off to the shoulder there as well. On the Welland Canal, the Clarence Street Bridge is raised. 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I'm Lex Tan, and that's your Dream 105.7 traffic.
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Now that the nights are longer, you know, you really want to get out there after dinner. And whether it's just a quick little walk after dinner or you're just spending some time out on a patio, you know that the temperature is going to be warm enough at night, which carries through into tomorrow. Speaking of warm, get ready for a high of 29, humidex of 32. That's it for me, Aiko. We'll catch you back here Friday afternoon. And coming

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0: Thanks for spending the evening with me. Ryan Seacrest with you on Dream 105.7. So I watched Apex last night. Charlize Theron and Taron Egerton. That is one that will keep you up at night. Have you seen it?
1: Yes.
0: On Netflix?
1: It is so good.
0: He plays a crazy dude, not to give it away, but he's really good at that. Frightening. And I don't know what they did really physically, but the rock climbing.
1: Yeah.
0: And the heights and the scariness and the physicality of the acting in that movie. Kudos and credit, because it looked, I don't know what was real and what was not real, but it looked amazing.
1: Right. And the rapids, like the amount, like.
0: Yes.
1: That looked like insane.
0: Let's talk about that for a second. It got me to talking to my dog about things I just would never want to do. Like, humans are not meant to climb up vertical rocks. It's not what we should do.
1: Yeah, it's not for me.
2: No, but some people like that. Like adrenaline junkies.
0: But what about, okay. I like adrenaline.
2: No, you don't.
0: Yeah, I do. Look at my jobs are adrenaline rushes.
2: Okay, yeah, fair.
1: I've done whitewater rafting, but in a raft, not like a canoe, like how she did in the movie Solo. Like I was in a group, there was 10 of us on the raft, but it was still scary. One of us fell off the boat.
0: An extreme sports dude. I'm just not. So I want to put that in my, what do you call those things if you had a dating app?
1: Your profile?
0: I'll put that in my profile. Yeah, I'm not an extreme sports. Yeah, my bio. Hey, hi, I'm Ryan. I'm not an extreme sports dude.
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0: Ryan Seacrest here, and you're listening to Dream 105.7. Now, if you got it's in your head, you want to break up with somebody, you've been trying to figure out when to do it, there's a best day of the week. And the best day of the week to break up with somebody is today.
1: What?
0: Not June 4th exactly, but Thursdays.
1: Oh, a Thursday.
0: Thursdays are the best day. Yeah, Thursdays are the best day. And here's why. If it's on your mind, it's better to go ahead and do it than kick the can on this, right? Because it's just going to cause anxiety, and you got to get it done if you want to do it. Thursday, they suggest. Do it. Take Friday off. Gives you 3 days of full recovery. Go out, hang with your friends, eat desserts, whatever.
1: And you're one of those Thursday before, when you break up.
0: Yeah, oh my gosh, have you ever seen me in a breakup?
1: I don't think I've actually been with you. Like in after the fact, yes, but I don't see like the immediate aftermath and what you eat and all that.
0: Oh, I go to the fridge, the pantry, and the DoorDash like for hours solid back to back. It's amazing how many different places I will order cookies and pizza from.
1: Wow. You have to get through it.
0: Anyway,
1: this is part of the process.
0: Exactly. So Thursdays, today's quote, becoming the best version of yourself comes with a lot of goodbyes.
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1: It's Ryan Seacrest here on Dream 105.7. Following up the massive and critically acclaimed album Brat. That is a tall order for Charli XCX, but if anybody is up for it, it is Charli. She's laid out the game plan for her highly anticipated new album. The 11-track project arriving next month will be called Music, Fashion, Film, and for its cover, she recruited three icons for a group photo. Each of them represents one of the creative pursuits. So who did she choose? We have it up. 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